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1: To decline this call, press 9 now, and to accept this call, press...
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1: Nah.
0: See, everybody got a story, but this is my part.
1: This is
0: young nigga. I was in the field on the hash mark.
1: On the hash
0: too old to fuss and fight. Nina with an extension. She's showing skin tonight.

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They had problems with selling marijuana. I had to weed niggas out. 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Talking in circles. Alcoholic Anonymous. Alcoholic front and work was like an adventure. White forces with gum bottoms. Like a venture. From selling amphetamines to selling everything. It's snakes, but they're just not venomous. And they'll dance if you play the right instrument. Yeah. 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And then you croak.

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Feed the brain, maintain. Feed the soul, cause of hunger, pain, a possible flame. Feed the brain, maintain. Feed the soul, cause of hunger, pain, a possible flame. Aim to a different plane. Feed the brain, maintain. Feed the soul, cause of hunger, pain, a possible flame. Say, gently, it's therapy when mentally strained. Seek the juice from the juice to help loosen the chains. Keeping me sane, no shame, it helps me to reframe. Little setback, I look back, see hard work pay. When I step back and get back, the drive to reclaim.

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1: 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She heard I found a new love, although I won't announce it. She won't allow it. 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The more you want something, it's harder to function. 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A sore subject for the loser, then the love triangle. 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But a woman's intuition always picks up on your sense. My new love, she has to play the bench. 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

Son, listen to me. 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

Tony with the Cybertruck, he hit the switch and lighted up. 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Tony left the barbershop, it's lining like geometry. 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What's your mama maiden name? Your Addy and your D.O.B. No call, no text, old hoes, get the C and D. When I get this haircut, my heart chopper flares up. I'm talking elevation, niggas gotta take the stairs up. I'm about to cop the winery with streaming bread. Shitty blanc tannic oranges that got some legs. Couple reds on the teak wood spread. We eat good bread like focaccia and lobiani. Everything that I got was born from a fresh shape up. 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I know the world is mine, shit, it happened every time.

0: morning, Devion. 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
1: Slick shit, man, that's all we do. 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
1: 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Shit, he made it. 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
2: You got a big old fat ass, girl. 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
2: Did somebody say dominoes?
3: Yeah, you see this on the fucking TV, man?
4: I'm sorry.
3: Not the fucking cable off. 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Hey, bring me something to drink. Yeah, the motherfucking crazy horse to do. That'll work. Damn, shit on this motherfucker. Oh, shit. What the fuck is this?

0: Hey, motherfuckers, welcome back to the $20 sack pyramid. I'm your host, motherfucking OG Henny Lope, and we're back with our two final contestants, Duck Motherfucking Mouth and Bootney Lee Farnsworth. They'll be playing for a $20 sack of Endo and a $35 gift certificate to the Compton Swap Meet. All right, y'all bitches got 30 seconds to answer five motherfucking questions. Lonnie, you ready with that clock? Well, let the games begin.
1: All right, man. We got to do that shit, man.
2: Hell yeah, man.
1: We can do that shit right now. We
2: got to
1: do that shit right now. Okay, you ready?
2: Hell yeah, man.
1: You ready? You ready?
2: I'm ready.
1: All right, let's go. Endo. Cabby. Buddha.
3: Should I used to say,
1: Hocus Pocus.
3: Things that people smoke.
1: Right, that shit again. Fucking ass. Step to me and let me suck your dick.
3: Things that Tim Dog would
1: say. Yeah, that's it right there.
3: Oh, yeah. Come on, keep going, man.
1: PCRs. TVs and shit. Them socks and shit. Oh, that box in your room and shit.
3: Oh, shit, I came up on loose.
1: That's it right there.
3: Yeah, that's it. Come on, man.
1: In Vogue. Halle Berry.
3: Bad bitches.
1: Yo, Annie Clarice.
3: Oh, bitches, I'm on the phone.
1: That's it right there.
3: Okay, okay,
1: that's
3: come on. It. Come on, man.
1: Okay. I know Doc. Drake gonna do my music and shit. Snoop and me be going to the swap meet.
3: I know that one. Things that niggas be saying to get the pussy.
1: That's it right there. That's it. All right. Give me my motherfucking weed.
3: Hey,
1: give me my motherfucking weed. 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
2: I got a few things I want to say about a lady I met the other day. She had a wig on and was white to the bone.
3: White to the bone?
1: To the
2: she
1: bone.
2: She was real hip on a LSD trip. Mm. Sister was neat and had the longest eyelashes I ever did see.
3: Oh, yeah?
2: They looked like branches from a palm tree. That's the way they looked to me. Mm. Like I said before, she was real hip and acted like me. She didn't see. But the branches on her eyes made sister out a lot. Flooded and sticking together and thing.
1: And thing.
2: Let me quit high siding and tell you about sister's mind.
1: Tell me about sister's mind.
2: Damnedest thing I ever did see. I played a game. You know, it's always the same. Like I was shooting at her and she had in fact trapped me. Mm. To a pad we tripped and had cheese and wine.
3: Cheese and wine?
2: I asked her when we was gonna eat. She said I just had a white folks treat. I sure would have rathered
3: me.
2: Let me quit high-siding and tell you about sister's mind. Damnedest thing I ever did see. She was in college. She really had a lot of white knowledge.
1: Oh, yeah?
2: We laid on pillows and watched Tom Jones.
1: Tom Jones?
2: She cried and screamed and told me that white man was a dream. Some kind of way the conversation got on black, and she said she didn't believe in that. Mm. She said she was an American Negro, and that African stuff had to go. Integration was her thing, and Angela Davis ought to be ashamed. By this time, I was so mad. I got up to go, and she asked me when we was going to the show. Never, I said, and slammed the door. Let me quit high-siding and tell you about sister's mind.
3: Tell us about her mind.
2: Damnedest thing I ever did see. She didn't have one.
3: Right on, sure didn't.

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Diverge. Deviate and reemerge. Dare upon domains reserved for a demiurge. As we die like tryptamine while methyl metal's in the middle. Zip the dream states of ever-present riddles. Cosmic conundrums. Where do we go and come from? Simpler shadows of dimensions too complex to mention. With tongues tamed in one temporal, three spatial, the sentiment melts as if it were glacial. We sense but slices of a story occurring in one scene. Partial perspectives of a grander scheme. Hidden angles at edges of glass that looks. Faint folds that dwell in cracks and nooks. Eluding the musings of solid obsessed souls. Blind to their brilliance. Chasing regressed goals. Dancing between fates of waking fantasies. Projecting futures that plan to be invalidated by our outdated maps of reality. Will denial seal a fated collapse of humanity? Is it Earth? Let's wait and see. Or is it wait. It's me that has an ability to steer this vessel through storms with ambitious humility. Transform norms to regenerative societies and give next generations a chance of prosperity. So I breathe. Meditate on motions that can ride rising oceans. Breathe. Sense needs of soil, too tired from its toil. Breathe. Soul back into society, crippled by austerity. It all starts. It all ends. With breath.

1, 2, 3, 4, 5, 6, 7, 8, 9.

0: ask you guys a couple of questions. When you cuss on your records, yeah, do you defile women with your lyrics?
1: Yeah. Mm-hmm.
0: Do you, fumble your genitalia on stage?
1: Yeah.
0: Whenever possible.
1: Mm.
0: Do you, glorify violence or advocate the use of, guns as a way of solving civil disputes? Okay, final question. Do you guys respect anything at all?
2: Not a goddamn thing.
0: You gotta do it.
2: Yeah.
0: Welcome to the family.

price, emotional stability, a sound body and tranquility. I deserve it all, like minds and less enemies. Stock investments, more entities. I deserve it all. VVS's white diamonds, GNX with the seat back reclining, bitch. I deserve it all. Put my homes on a beachfront, flying private, what you eat for lunch. I deserve it all. The respect and the accolades, lamping on the island, watching Castaway. I deserve it all. For every good nigga that passed away, sent 2.5 million on the average day. I deserve it all. Keep my name by the world leaders, keep my crowds loud inside a beast. I deserve it all.

my intentions were pure. 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I said, I deserve it all. I never ask for too much credit, seeking validation just for the aesthetics. Bitch, I deserve it all. 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Bitch, I deserve it all. It's innate to mind my business, writing words, trying to elevate these children. That's why I deserve it all. Pray for those who prayed against me, every reason why my ancestors sent me. 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

the red room, fam, I seen a few things. 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Now Mez, you can't quite recollect to the memory of Laura Palmer. The lads get covered by the awkward laughter, the tortured father, the crippled mother, the complex tailor, the simple lover, the simple truth, the hidden fact. Up in one eye, Jack's in the hidden booth. Yeah, I'm in the double R diner. 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The luck lady, if I find her, I'ma ask why do you see more and get blander. To feel his heart, just start filled your rod. You get caught, you will discard. Wild legend, sung by the Nags, a problem. Roadhouse, many leaves, soulless lust. Them jump for no flow, trying to make the guap flow grow. Never thought you got solos. 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You can make the firewall with them. A sourceful prism. Unknown dimensions, unknown identities. With unknown intentions, it's things that no one don't mention. They just shrug about. Space kind of buzz me out. And that no, left the Jacoby. A strange fellow, I'm assuming he's lonely. Driven insane by the town's cutthroat. 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
1: Man back on the wet grass, immune to these niggas that shoot you. 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Preach to the fools too. 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Weed is the tree with the bruised root. You don't want them to scoop on grip blocks like Blue's Clues. You don't want them to shit on hip hop like you do. I choose to beat side while my bitch play with my breeze. You stay outside while the niggas sage. Elevated quarter wood is just a hand squeeze lemonade. Your mentality makes you a slave.
0: I don't know what's the shit that you was expecting. Let's knock out all the doors. It's a simple fluid progression. Brutal aggression. I thought for the ones who knew to the

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Back before the era of the feud, you could match you. Wait a minute, this isn't what kisses do. It

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I'm in a Pelly, that's war wear, metal hardware, Cartiers, that's a year worth of car fare, with the machete through your heart tear, yeah, then pull apart in your head just for our share, yeah, what it look like, you know, what it look like, look like, look like.

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I blaze chumps from the waist up. Play games, get your face cut. Shells bang from the three truck. Lay game down flat like an eight cup. 411 on a paid thug. With more cheddar than a lame fuck. 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

0: I'm not even going to try to follow that. 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

begging for the celly that blitz. Next bar and liquors, that's hot shit. Now I'm gonna eat the punchline, intellectual punch time. I rhyme a 40 little lunchline, rhyme niggas at one time. They bust a nut on busting neck. Listen, it's short. Average brother, say minimal left. Raven images, treasure, pound measures, for sake of hip hop. Trouble, fuse, inducements, aborted seeds out of wedlock. Edifices of pollen, speaks a tri-color dot. This thing in this from the gutter, streams of jetted the bottom. Groovy, this paradise was savage. Heard and not seen, bloated the fist of prayer and jostled every first to fit in. Simple, ghetto glorification, push the product off the people's supply. Side economics and its players in a sequel. Grandmother's praying, God listening too. Now what you gonna do when time

Southern, yet you still ain't seen enough. I'm a Republican, your Democrat, a red. Your rock compelled to sit by fighting upstream to spread. See, everything ain't all about causes and effects. You got some suffer, sacrifice, then resurrect. Resurrect. Visions of glory, realism, a gas. Yeah, broken really fast like sand through the hourglass. Visions of glory, realism, a sign. 42, I'ma go for mine. I'ma go for mine. Visions of glory, realism, a gas. That's crooked really fast like sand through the hourglass. Visions of glory, realism, a sign. Get off the kid.

maximus and activists to carry you to heaven. 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Head I head and salvo ingredients, I'll bring you some important.

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No picks and choosers, homie, they just gotta have it. Tahitian trees, get the champagne out the cooler for it freeze. Tell them hoes we finna leave. Recess lighting, round table writing. I pictured the listening session for it while we're still in here rhyming. I could tell this project would be received well. I can smell, I ain't gon' smoke that bullshit that you trying to sell. Raindrops in the vessel, my watch was under the weather. On the dock rolling pressure, selling stocks for my competitors. Yes, sir, there's a method for stretching it the more. Saturday night special flow, top draw, yeah.

represent rockin' boulders. All my rich gangsta style killers, y'all know what time it is. Shorty, do your thing, get up on that right now, boo. Do you?

keep on, keep on, keep on, keep on, keep on, keep on, keep on, keep on, keep on, keep on, keep on, keep on, keep on, keep on, keep on, keep on, keep on, keep on, keep on, keep on, keep on, keep on, keep on, keep on, keep on, keep on, keep on, keep on, keep on, keep on, keep on, keep on, keep on, keep on, keep on, keep on, keep on, keep on, keep on, keep on, keep on, keep on, keep on, keep on, keep on, keep on, keep on, keep on, keep on, keep on, keep on, keep on, keep on, keep on, keep on, keep on, keep on, keep on, keep on, keep on, keep on, keep on, keep on, keep on, keep on, keep on, keep on, keep on, keep on, keep on, keep on, keep on, keep on, keep on, keep on, keep on, keep on, keep on, keep on, keep on, keep on, keep on, keep on, keep on, keep on, keep on, keep on, keep on, keep on, keep on, keep on, keep on, keep on, keep on, keep on, keep on, keep on, keep on, keep on, keep on,

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Law, Jinder Mahal, Cupid Shuffle, Gronkowski, take my house keys, doubting Thomas's get browbeat, hoisting poetry, big bags of Nostrum groceries. 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

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Word to friends and them. Word to everything. But when I die, I know my words will be my only thing.

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0: for my old soul and for melanated women, for good vibrations for the dead in the earth, for solace and patience, blooming and birth, for crooning, for art, for play clothes and parks.
1: Come on now.
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0: hip-hop.
1: Yeah. You know, sometimes I think they don't truly understand me, you know? Because they don't. 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Die from the sicknesses if we don't seek the health. All eyes be my witness when I speak what's felt. Full house on my hands, the cards I was dealt. 3 K's, 2 A's in America. I'm just a black space born out the nebula. 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

ourselves. Die from the sicknesses if we don't seek the health. 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Full house on my hands, the cards I was dealt. 3 K's, 2 A's in America. I'm just a black space born out the nebula. And everything I do is say the day that's worthwhile. With insurance by your action and your first child.

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1: Ixrafo. I'm knocking somebody right the fuck.
2: Yo, what's up, PMD? Yo, cool, man. Done with the sound. I'm about to take it up to Leon Will, see what they say. Hold up, man. We ain't bringing nothing up to like this girl, man. Oh, no, you ain't gonna go into that Jane thing.
3: Yeah, you know, I had to diss her. I told her don't mess with you. You double, man. It's trouble.
2: Yeah, man, why you gonna be bothered with that skeezer? That was way back in 1986.
3: Let me tell you how it went anyway. Hanging out late, drinking a couple of brews.
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Average MCs is like a TV blooper. MF Doom, he's like DB Cooper. 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
0: Ah, there's Doomjet right on time.
2: Why is it so cold down here?
3: The heat went out in the whole building.
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2: Doom? 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
3: Yes, Doom has an amazing new machine.
1: Get the President of the United States on the phone.
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2: 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Now we pulling up in V12Vs, with Louis Tux with the LVs. 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Me and Fly got big pole on me, that's a tie ride. Chalk white coupe, 40s offset, but the dope whiter than an iPod. Union SB, Sky Dweller face playing peekaboo. Undefeated on my left sleeve. Water whipping like a jet ski. Brand new Sawyer and an XD. 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Task force trying to run a crash course. Got the whole one kind of zest. Dropping glass.

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1: No, yes, no, 101 is not it. 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
0: Unless they hold it down like Native Americans did, which is preferable.

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1: Seals,
0: Whales,
1: Seals,
0: Huss,
1: Salads,
0: Gills,
1: Tails,
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10: One nation under God has turned into one nation under the influence of one drug. Television, the drug of a nation, breeding ignorance and feeding radiation on television. The drug of a nation, breeding ignorance and feeding radiation. 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Apathetic, therapeutic, and extremely addictive.

mentally stay scattered. Watch for the PBS special. It's a perpetuation of the two-party system, where image takes precedence over wisdom, where sound bite politics are served to the fast food culture, where straight teeth in your mouth are more important than the words that come out of it. Race baby.

Is it the reflector or the director? Does it imitate us or do we imitate it? Because a child watches 1,500 murders before he's 12 years old. And then we wonder why we created a Jason generation that learns to laugh.

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1: Reverend Martin Luther King Jr. was shot to death by an assassin.
2: 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I mean, it's the politicians.
0: You want to hear some more stories?
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0: I'll tell you some more. Then you go to sleep, okay?

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1: Kareem Abdul-Jabbar may have been the bread and butter.
0: The variety
2: Sweet dreams.
3: Strain was purposely engineered so vaccine companies could cash in on that.

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Bruce Lee, Roy with the glow, walked on the edge, trying to dream in the bed, before I die on these meds, gonna die in the feds, before I make it to jail.

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1: Of course she grabs hair that grows towards heaven. 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Every other year I'm shedding. Core element, delicate, contained in curios and cabinets. Black china, no embellishment. 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
1: We had fun on that Super Nintendo. Sunday services, blew church out the window. We was done, finger guns to our temple.
0: We had fun on that Super Nintendo.
1: Sunday services, blew church out the window.
0: We was done, finger guns to our temple.

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Nowadays the extras think they up for Oscars now too. Nowadays the critics friends with studios they review. Trying to grow between these projects so the songs grow with you. Microwaving up those cash grabs ain't the right thing to do. My success from dedication, most of it comes from you. Others couldn't lose the plot if it was not in

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0: Chip. 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
1: 2 months later.
2: Oh, I'm glad you started.
3: Yo, man, first thing we gotta do is get you a new car, man.
2: Yeah, well, that's what happens when you leave your partner behind. No, we've been like,
3: you left shit. You left me.
2: You left me.
3: Yo, anyway, yo, what time is studio tomorrow?
2: I'm down to start like, hold on, I can't see. I'm down to start like 10.
3: You need a new car, nigga. 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Right now, I think, man, just drop me off at Kendu's crib, B.
2: Drop you off? Like you dropped me off?
3: Get the fuck out of here.

0: by with a wink of an eye. 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

0: watch, dreaming on a yacht. Background sounds of money jiggling from out the slot. Thinking on the plot, drown my face until the bar closed. 2 months late on the rent, plus the car notes. Beyond purchase, man without a purpose. Wood circle wrapped in velvet while I watch the chips slide across the surface. Cards on the table, watch the facial expressions turning nervous. All I want is a taste. Got Delta 9 and double down, all I need is an ace. Seems like the bottom of the bucket is my home base. Born to lose while I watch the work circle in the room. Bitches pass, I get a whiff of the perfume. It's like I'm laying with my back on the street. A little runner get me back on my feet. Sit at the table, put me back on my seat. Digging in my pocket, all I felt was my jeans.
1: How I painted, dim light, dark pick. I was slumming and my love is tainted. The edge is rough and covered up when I frame it basic. I caught a dream and others chase it. It's a pine box and 9 lives crossed up like weed strings. Crossed like crosshairs, cost is keys paid. Special ops on the sting, these are bee caves. Attached to honey, keep my money in the briefcase.
2: I walked in the casino
1: with not a comp, nothing. A reason, nothing when I'm easing to get lost. A season's nothing when I'm feeling grim. Peep as they dealing him, knowing I am not yet boss. It's a feeling I do not get often when it adds up. Coughing when they rolling dice, lawful, I am bad luck. In Vegas too, playing Miles Davis, bitches brew. Same day, but the wish is new.
3: The life of a gambler. I play my hand with candor, tip the thick dancer, lick the cancer, kiss the tarantula, switch the pamper, it's banter, glitz and glamour, whip the fisker. Don't need to ship the phantom, the tandem, male enhancement, the sex is tantric, perfect the gambit, protect the king, play the harem, it's heaven, roll the seven with discretion, impressive, the necklace, and make the peasant toss the lettuce with the French dresser.
2: I walked in the casino
3: to add the jet to the collection, a fresh glass of nectar to refresh. Pop the mescaline in like a breath mint. Benevolence, diamond elements, $1 million rhetoric. Remy Martin spill on the carpet. Twist pelicans and priss garments. Triple lemons, Prince Charming. The firearm it discharges. I paid the lawyer, beat the charges. The energy is harnessed, regardless.
2: I walked in the casino.
3: Why?

0: You say one for the trouble, two for the time. Come on, y'all, let's rock this. You say one for the trouble, two for the time. Come on.
1: Speech is my hammer, bang the world in this shape, now let it fall. Huh.

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But you can't be any geek off the street. Gotta be handy with the steel if you know what I mean. Earn your keep.

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Yeah, I know you.

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1: You understand what I'm talking about?
2: It's all right.
1: No, I mean, the kids over here, we're hugging and kissing over here, and 2 minutes later, you're acting like a jerk.
2: No. You insulted him a little bit. A little out of order. You insulted
1: him. I didn't insult nobody. Give us a drink.
3: Get yours, man.
4: Come on, let's have some drinks, all right? Drinks on the house. Come on.
1: You have to drink with me.
3: No. Come on. Go get yours, man. Go get yours, Pete.
4: Come on.
3: Go get yours.

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With them gangsters, with them dimes at. They shootin'.

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They shooting.

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0: I can't help it.
1: What, being a moron?
0: Yeah, that too.
1: You're the first one out there with a dashiki talking that crap.
0: I'm a victim.
1: Good hair. Nigga, you so brainwashed.
0: I'm a victim,
1: your
0: brother.
1: Problem. You're a victim.
0: I'm a victim of 400 years of conditioning.
1: Shut up.
0: The man has programmed my conditioning.
1: Mm-hmm.
0: Even my conditioning has been conditioned.

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0: kind of niggas always crossing over something, huh? 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
1: One, two, you got it.

place is Fort Greene Projects, now known to many as Fort Knox, located in one of the roughest parts of New York City. Normally, when we think of Fort Knox, we think of it as being a place that is hard to get in. But in Fort Greene, Fort Knox is a hard place to get out. Being forced to face all the evils that lie within these dimly lit blocks, where crime became an occupation for many, where's one to turn if they want to escape the drastic tale?

0: y'all.
1: It's wicked out here in these hills.
0: I feel all these ghetto screams. Scream.
1: You better run. I'm coming. I'm coming.

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1: I'm so high.
0: Boogaloo.
1: I'm so high.
0: Purple. Oh, man.
1: I'm so
0: good shit, gangsta boo. But she was always known that. That's fire shit. 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Motherfucker.